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1: 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But first, your weather buzz.
2: Partly cloudy overnight, 50. Low tomorrow, sunshine 63. Wednesday, sun high 65. 311. Time to get down.
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It's a Monday. 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

0: Anybody see the news on Billy Joel? Well, this is kind of trending. But Billy Joel isn't dead for a short moment. Last week on Thursday, apparently a Google search resulted him listing him as dead. And Google had to issue a statement. This happens all the time. All right, Sponge, some Squire, get you some Papa Roach coming up next on The Buzz.
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crowd. I mean, it's kind of how I got last night after the Packers actually won that game somehow. Some way, it always makes for a better Monday, right? Let's do the stroke. 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
1: Drum roll, please. 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That's fine.
0: The Buzz.

Avenged Sevenfold on The Buzz. Hey, it's the 21st of September. Do you remember? I woke up this morning seeing some memes about that. Of course, you know, the iconic Earth, Wind, and Fire song. You know what that's about? I didn't even realize that, but apparently it's their song September because it was expected, or I should say the expected birth date of Maurice White's son. Still an iconic song. It's the only song I dance to at weddings. Van Halen on The Buzz.

0: Lincoln Park on 106.5 The Buzz. Let Down got some Aussie skillet, throwing some weather for you with some corn. Coming up next.
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0: Partly cloudy overnight, low 50. Tomorrow, some sunshine, 63. Sun at Wednesday with a high 65.

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0: Sheboygan's Rock Station, 106.5 The Buzz. Everyday phrases that can sound condescending. One of these I said to my ex-wife. That's the reason probably she's my ex. That's coming up this hour. Here's Letdown.
1: Man.

0: Faith No More. It's Epic on The Buzz right here with Sheboygan's Rock Station. I'm Belky. Hope you had a great weekend kicking our Monday around here. Don't forget, it's a Mystery Box Monday. Get that keyword to enter to win here coming up again after 9 tonight. You ever said something, though, with good intentions only to find out it rubs somebody the wrong way? Condescending, right? Well, phrases every day that we use that can sound that way, like that's cute, it's not that big of a deal. But it is a big deal. You're trying your best.
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Tool, Stinkfest. Actually, it's kind of ironic. Stinkfest. Speaking of, our stupid criminal story of the day. About a guy passing gas in bed. The cop showed up. Why, I'll tell you coming up here in the next 6 minutes. Shinedown now on The Buzz.

0: you fat bottom girls on Sheboygan's Rock Station, 106.5 The Buzz. Hey, one of the worst places to pass gas, maybe in bed. What about your wife? A 32-year-old man in Florida arrested this month after he strangled his girlfriend when she complained about him. Well, he farted in bed, which she's fine now, but she told police she couldn't breathe for several seconds.
1: Five Finger Death Punch coming up next.
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Cooper. I'm 18. 106.5 for the buzz. It's up, Elky. Another mystery box Monday tonight. You want a shot to enter to win that from Sheboygan Discount Warehouse? 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

0: 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What's this? Men with wider faces are better fighters. Charlie Brown, badass. Who knew?
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2: 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In your name we pray. Amen.
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Have a great Monday night. Aerosmith. 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
1: 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We are your humble servants. Please give us the power to blow people's minds with our high voltage rock. 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

of Nonstop Rock on a Tuesday Buzz. My name is Mildog. Did you know we're giving away Metallica tickets this week for their show down in Madison next summer? Yeah, we'll talk about that coming up. Right now, it's Hard Barracuda. Your morning buzz.

0: Roach, See You in Hell, all part of Nonstop Rock. And you going here on a morning buzz. My name is Mildog. We got Metallica. They're going to be bringing their M72 World Tour to Camp Randall coming up next summer on June 12th. We got Avatar and Limp Bizkit going to be opening up for them. 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
0: Becoming sunny, high of 61 today. Clear 50 tonight. Sunshine 65 on Wednesday. Thursday, mostly sunny. And a high of 65 this weekend. Going to be a little bit warmer and beautiful. I don't see a raindrop in a seven-day forecast. Green Day, back to the most minutes of music in the morning. 26.5 The Buzz.

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Number two on the list, Portland, Oregon. If you don't mind stepping over feces in Portland, you can get a good cup of coffee. Bon Jovi, it's Dead or Alive on The Buzz.

0: Split Down, Do It For Love, all part of Nonstop Rock. Getting going here on a morning buzz. My name is Mildog. Our kickoff cast keyword contest continues this week. Coming up Thursday morning, we'll have your next shot to get a keyword and get your entry in, because we have Thursday night football with the Pack and Atlanta going at it up in Green Bay. And if the Green and Gold can successfully return a kickoff for a touchdown coming up on Thursday night, one of the lucky Texters will win $10,000. Our kickoff cash keyword contest coming up Thursday morning between 8 and 9 a.m. We'll have that keyword presented by Sheboygan Discount Warehouse. 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
2: From the WHPL Newsroom, here's the latest. I'm Stace Keen. The third installment of the educational speaker series focused on data centers for the city of Sheboygan is set for tomorrow. Policy coordinator for energy systems at the Great Plains Institute, Bridget Williams, will be presenting on local energy governance and data center impacts. The event will take place on Wednesday, September 23rd, from 6 to 8 at Uptown Social on North 8th Street here in Sheboygan. Data centers are becoming an important part of energy for the future, and officials say these facilities work closely with local utilities to strengthen the grid, support renewable energy projects, and improve overall reliability. By partnering with local energy leaders, data centers can help to ensure our community stays resilient, efficient, and ready for tomorrow's technology. Tomorrow's talk is in response to the Common Council requesting the educational series to establish a foundational understanding of the industry and to identify critical considerations for the community and the council as it crafts future zoning regulations. This series is purely to help city leadership, and local stakeholders are welcome to attend the sessions in person at Uptown Social or virtually. City officials stress that there are no data center projects being proposed at this time. For more information, you can visit the link that's attached to the story on our website. When it comes to safety on the road, there's certainly no shortage of reminders this week. The calendar includes several observances that are focused on keeping drivers and especially children safe. One of those is Operation Safe Stop Week. That's a joint effort involving the Wisconsin State Patrol and the Wisconsin School Bus Association. Throughout the week, Wisconsin State Patrol officers are being assigned to school bus stops where there have been frequent violations, including drivers that are illegally passing a stopped school bus or failing to stop when the bus has its red warning lights flashing. In the WHBL Newsroom, I'm Stace Keen.
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like the 15th year in a row, Reese's Peanut Butter Cups, the number one Halloween candy that people want, followed by Hershey Bar and M&M's at 3, Snickers coming in at number 4. Def Leppard's Photograph, your morning buzz.

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1: Nails on the coffin, all part of Nonstop Rock and the Buzz. My name is Mildog. Yeah, Reese's Peanut Butter Cups. Always everybody's favorite for Halloween candy. Did you see what Costco's selling? They had this big Frankenstein head. It's 5.5 pounds of chocolate. Costs you about $50, but imagine giving them damn things away for Halloween. There'd be a lot of kids that wouldn't even be able to carry one of those things away. But if you're looking to, like, give a gay gift for Halloween, then you don't mind spending $50. There is a chocolate head at Costco that's 5.5 pounds of chocolate. I wonder if it's, because it's a pretty big head. I wonder if it's solid or if it's hollow. If it's hollow, it's probably pretty easy to eat. If it's solid, I don't know how the hell you get through that thing. Look at the Jelly Roll on the way. GNR, Rolling Stones coming up next.
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3: From the WHBL Newsroom, here's the latest. I'm Stace Keen. The third installment of the educational speaker series that's focused on data centers for the city is set for tomorrow. Policy coordinator for energy systems at the Great Plains Institute, Bridget Williams, will be presenting on local energy governance and data center impacts. That event takes place tomorrow from 6 to 8 p.m. at Uptown Social on North 8th Street in Sheboygan. Data centers have become an important part of our energy future, according to officials, and they say these facilities work closely with local utilities to strengthen the grid, support renewable energy products, and improve overall reliability. By partnering with local energy leaders, data centers help to ensure our community stays resilient, efficient, and ready for tomorrow's technology. Tomorrow's talk is in response to the Common Council requesting the educational series to establish a foundational understanding of the industry and identify critical considerations for the community and council as it crafts future zoning regulations. Now, this series is purely to help city leadership and community members understand the industry and prepare. Members of the public and local stakeholders are welcome to attend the sessions in person at Uptown Social or virtually. September has been designated as National Preparedness Month. More now from WHBL's Kevin Zimmerman.
4: This week, Wisconsin State Patrol officers are directed to bus stops that have been identified as sites of frequent violations of laws against illegal passing or failure to stop when a school bus has its red lights flashing. Troopers will be looking for those and other dangerous driving habits that can endanger the school ages the law was meant to protect. Another official week to observe is Child Passenger Safety Week, being observed now through Saturday. 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We have links to the NHTSA Car and Booster Seat website, and you'll also find out how to get a free car seat safety checkup included with this story on WHBL.com. Kevin Zimmerman, WHBL News.
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8: What follows is an important question from Milwaukee County Judge David Borowski.
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8: There's only one reason, and that's David Crowley. David Crowley gave tablets to every inmate in Milwaukee County, regardless of their crime. And what happened next? A domestic abuser used a county-issued tablet to contact and threaten his victim more than 1,500 times. A triple murder suspect used one to intimidate a witness. another inmate accessed child pornography. And who signed off on the program? David Crowley. Not once, twice. David Crowley even authorized the program again in 2025.
9: It's preposterous.
0: He's right. I'm Tom Tiffany, and as governor, I will protect victims and not give violent criminals the tools to harass them.
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0: Rocks, all part of Nonstop Rock. Getting going here on 106.5 The Buzz. You remember when Alice in Chains did the Live and Unplugged in New York? And on one of their guitars, it says, "Friends don't let friends cut their hair." That was a dig at Metallica. When Metallica, they all cut their long hair off. Alice in Chains kind of put that out. We got Metallica tickets. They're going to be at Camp Randall coming out next year on the 12th of June. Tickets are going on sale this week. You can find out more details when 65thebuzz.com. But we are giving away Metallica tickets coming up Friday morning at 9 a.m. We have a text to win contest. 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
9: Becoming sunny, 61 today, clear 47 for tonight. Sunshine 65 on Wednesday, sunny and 65 coming up on Thursday. 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

Did you take part in the activities after the Packer game on Sunday? I swear, about 15 minutes after that Packer game ended, I heard about 25 lawnmowers in my neighborhood all going at it. I got to mow my lawn, too. I have been slacking on it now with all this rain. It's almost long enough. I think I'm going to have to do the double cut. Like, mow it once, and then lower her down and mow it again. Here's Zeppelin. It's rock and roll. Good morning. We are The Buzz. Man!

0: Sublime doing time. We'll put a nonstop rock on 106.5 The Buzz. Yeah, falls in the air temperature-wise. We got Packer football on TV. And your Milwaukee Brewers. They're in the last six games of the season. We're in Philly for the next three nights. 5:40 start time tonight over on WHPL. And then, yeah, three games in Philly. Then we got the Cardinals coming in for a three-game series this weekend at AmFam Field. And then we have playoff Brewers baseball happening. Hopefully, we'll get to 100 wins. We need two. What are we sitting at? 98, I believe. You can find your Packers and Brewers and Badger games. 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On Thursday night, we'll have the Philly Brewers game over here on 106.5 The Buzz just for Thursday night's game. We'll get to ZZ Top, White Zombie, also Scorpions, 3 Days Grace coming up next.
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2: From the WHPL Newsroom, here's the latest. I'm Stace Keene. The third installment of the educational speaker series focused on data centers for the city of Sheboygan is set for tomorrow. Policy coordinator for energy systems at the Great Plains Institute, Bridget Williams, will be presenting on local energy governance and data center impacts. The event will take place on Wednesday, September 23rd, from 6 to 8 at Uptown Social on North 8th Street here in Sheboygan. Data centers are becoming an important part of energy for the future, and officials say these facilities work closely with local utilities to strengthen the grid, support renewable energy projects, and improve overall reliability. By partnering with local energy leaders, data centers can help to ensure our community stays resilient, efficient, and ready for tomorrow's technology. Tomorrow's talk is in response to the Common Council requesting the educational series to establish a foundational understanding of the industry and to identify critical considerations for the community and the council as it crafts future zoning regulations. This series is purely to help city leadership and local stakeholders are welcome to attend the sessions in person, at Uptown Social, or virtually. City officials stress that there are no data center projects being proposed at this time. For more information, you can visit the link that's attached to the story on our website. When it comes to safety on the road, there's certainly no shortage of reminders this week. The calendar includes several observances that are focused on keeping drivers and especially children safe. One of those is Operation Safe Stop Week. That's a joint effort involving the Wisconsin State Patrol and the Wisconsin School Bus Association. Throughout the week, Wisconsin State Patrol officers are being assigned to school bus stops where there have been frequent violations, including drivers that are illegally passing a stopped school bus or failing to stop when the bus has its red warning lights flashing. In the WHBL Newsroom, I'm Stace Keene.
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It's a Milwaukee County Zoo All Request Buzz Lunch this week. That's right, kids. With birthday trivia, you can win Milwaukee County Zoo tickets with Otto coming up at noon. White Zombie, it's more human than human on the Buzz.

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1: The Badgers handled Eastern Michigan over the weekend. We're back at it Saturday. They're going to be at Penn State. 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

0: Evanescence, all part of Nonstop Rock on your Tuesday Buzz. My name is Mildog. If you're looking for a new career, get into healthcare. There are a lot of openings. According to the WHO, the World Health Organization, not the band, they say that there's going to be a healthcare worker shortage in the next couple years, and they say it's going to affect 67 countries. Let's see, we'll get to Seether, Nirvana, STP, Black Sabbath coming up next.
1: What follows is an important question from Milwaukee County Judge David Borowski.
2: Why is the Sheriff's Department handing laptops or iPads to defendants?
1: There's only one reason, and that's David Crowley. David Crowley gave tablets to every inmate in Milwaukee County, regardless of their crime. And what happened next? A domestic abuser used a county-issued tablet to contact and threaten his victim more than 1,500 times. A triple murder suspect used one to intimidate a witness. Another inmate accessed child pornography. And who signed off on the program? David Crowley. Not once. Twice. David Crowley even authorized the program again in 2025.
2: It's preposterous.
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0: Becoming sunny, high of 61 today, clear 47 for tonight, sunny 65 on Wednesday, sunshine and 66 on Thursday. Friday, Saturday, Sunday, sunshine, looking good temperature-wise. 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Nirvana, come as you are, back to the most minutes of music in the morning. 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

0: If you did not get a chance and you really wanted to go check out Striper up at the Epic Event Center in Green Bay, well, tickets are on sale now at epicgreenbay.com. But we'll have another shot coming up all day Thursday. Anytime the ticket window opens, be caller 6. 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
2: From the WHBL Newsroom, here's the latest. I'm Stace Keen. The third installment of the educational speaker series that's focused on data centers for the city is set for tomorrow. Policy coordinator for energy systems at the Great Plains Institute, Bridget Williams, will be presenting on local energy governance and data center impacts. That event takes place tomorrow from 6 to 8 p.m. at Uptown Social on North 8th Street in Sheboygan. Data centers have become an important part of our energy future, according to officials, and they say these facilities work closely with local utilities to strengthen the grid, support renewable energy products, and improve overall reliability. By partnering with local energy leaders, data centers help to ensure our community stays resilient, efficient, and ready for tomorrow's technology. Tomorrow's talk is in response to the Common Council requesting the educational series to establish a foundational understanding of the industry and identify critical considerations for the community and council as it crafts future zoning regulations. Now, this series is purely to help city leadership and community members understand the industry and prepare. Members of the public and local stakeholders are welcome to attend the sessions in person at Uptown Social or virtually. September has been designated as National Preparedness Month. More now from WHBL's Kevin Zimmerman.
3: This week, Wisconsin State Patrol officers are directed to bus stops that have been identified as sites of frequent violations of laws against illegal passing or failure to stop when a school bus has its red lights flashing. Troopers will be looking for those and other dangerous driving habits that can endanger the school-agers the law was meant to protect. Another official week to observe is Child Passenger Safety Week, being observed now through Saturday. The National Highway Traffic Safety Administration advises parents to learn of the four main car seat types and how to choose the right one for your child. We have links to the NHTSA Car and Booster Seat website, and you'll also find out how to get a free car seat safety checkup included with this story on WHBL.com. Kevin Zimmerman, WHBL News.
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8: What follows is an important question from Milwaukee County Judge David Borowski.
9: Why is the Sheriff's Department handing laptops or iPads to defendants?
8: There's only one reason, and that's David Crowley. David Crowley gave tablets to every inmate in Milwaukee County, regardless of their crime. And what happened next? A domestic abuser used a county-issued tablet to contact and threaten his victim more than 1,500 times. A triple murder suspect used one to intimidate a witness. Another inmate accessed child pornography. And who signed off on the program? David Crowley. Not once. Twice. David Crowley even authorized the program again in 2025.
9: It's preposterous.
10: 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I'm Tom Tiffany, and as governor, I will protect victims and not give violent criminals the tools to harass them.
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AC/DC Back in Black, all part of Nonstop Rock and your Tuesday Buzz. My name is Mildog. I had to get my ass back to Plymouth. Bildo's up next. Otto's in with the All Request Buzz Lunch at noon. He's giving away Milwaukee County Zoo tickets. Plus, he'll be playing Does It Suck every Tuesday we do it on the All Request Buzz Lunch. Here's Foo Fighters Window, your morning.

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Bull Beat, Sheboygan's Rock Station 106.5, The Buzz, and howdy doody dooters. Happy Tuesday morning. Fingers crossed off to a solid start. Another little bit of a brisk start to the day, but looks like that is going to be kind of the case for the next couple days. We'll get to that here shortly. My name is Bill. Thanks for joining me rolling on Nazareth on The Buzz.

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Now for me, that is the new one from Turnstile, Sheboygan's Rock Station, 106.5 The Buzz. Again, thank you, delightful folks, for joining me. Hoping your Tuesday off to a solid start. Another little bit of a brisk start to the day, a little on the cloudy side as well. Spoiler alert, looks like that is kind of going to be the case for the next couple days. We will, as always, get into the weather buzz here in just a few minutes. We have officially put the wraps on a ticket window Monday. That said, we'll run it back on Thursday. Congratulations to our Striper ticket window winners. They will be at Epic Event Center. That is, of course, up in Green Bay. 10th of October. It is a Saturday, so schedule-wise, hopefully it works out well for their Isaiah 53.5 tour. We'll run back some ticket windows on Thursday. If you would like to go check out Striper, don't blame you for that. May just be able to help out in that department. Listen, all through the day on Thursday, we'll be opening up those ticket windows. When you hear it, by now, you know the doings of it. Hit us up, 920-451-2300. You time it right, you get yourself a six-person through. We will put you this Thursday on the will call list for Striper. Again, October 10th. It is a Saturday, Epic Event Center. We'll remind the winners, but just a heads up to the winners for yesterday, night of the show, the 10th of October. I almost said September.

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14: First day of fall, and damn it, it feels every little bit of it. Not saying it's terrible out there. 58 degrees where we're starting off. Mostly clear for us, but a little cloud cover in the mix as well. We do have a high of 61 degrees, so a very little bit of room for it to warm up. We will keep an eye on that. Overnight low, 52 degrees. Good news, it's going to stay dry for us. I guess a 5% chance of afternoon showers for us this afternoon, but I like those odds. Looking ahead to tomorrow, high of 64 degrees, 0% chance of precipitation. Same high as 64, same 0% chance of showers on Thursday. Looking ahead Friday, high of 65 degrees, also staying dry for us, 65 once again Saturday. Current conditions, extended forecast as always, 106.5buzz.com. If nothing else, low to mid 60s

Metallica, Sheboygan Rock Station 106.5, The Buzz, Nonstop Rock Rolls. I'm getting a couple requests coming in. Heard some Supertramp, top of the hour. That one going out to Phil. Got some Tom Petty. We'll sneak that in before we get into 10 o'clock. That one going out to Mike. Brad, struggle busting, finding you some Joan Jett. That works out for you, but fire away if you got something else, pal. Throw in the new one from Bill Murray up after Bad Wolves in The Buzz.

0: music from Bill Murray, Sheboygan's Rock Station 106.5 The Buzz. We are 10 minutes shy of 10 o'clock. Again, keep those requests coming. Got a couple of them plugged in, ready to go. Got some Hell Yeah Joan Jett on the other side of 10 o'clock. Sneaking some, what do we got? Linkin Park up after Space Hog. Requested Tom Petty. That one, was that Mike? Yeah, Mike. Mike wanted to hear some Tom Petty. Got you covered up next on The Buzz.
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Limp Bizkit, Nookie, Sheboygan Truck, Station 106.5. The Buzz got us 12 and a half minutes after 10 o'clock. A request coming in. Quite a change of pace from this time yesterday. Pretty sure all day yesterday I had one request in. Got that already covered, already beat before I even got into the studio. So shout out to you guys. Heard some, what is it, Superstramp, some Tom Petty already. Couple of them plugged in, ready to go. Got some requested music from Hell Yeah in the very near future. And also stepping on some toes a little ahead of it. Venturing to bet we'll probably hear from this gal a little bit down the road with the birthday song. But happy freaking 68th birthday, old Miss Joan Jett. Texted in request on the

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4: Still 58 degrees, mostly cloudy here in Sheboygan. Not a ton of wiggle room for that. We're looking at a high of 61, so a little bit of room for it to warm up. We do have a very slight chance of some showers, 5% chance of precipitation for this afternoon. Like our odds there, overnight low 52 degrees for tonight, so again, getting a little on the chilly side this evening. Tomorrow, a little bit warmer. Mostly cloudy once again. High of 64 degrees. Same high as 64 on Thursday. 65, mostly cloudy on Friday. And 65 on Saturday. It's staying consistent, if nothing else. 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Back at it with Requested Hell Yeah, going out to Tim on the Buzz.

do what they told ya. Now you do what they told ya. Now you do what they told ya. Now you do what they told ya.

Sheboygan's Rock Station 106.5. The Buzz getting closer and closer to the Buzz Lunch. Keep those requests coming. Always appreciate it. Got, what is it? I think one song plugged in, ready to go. Got some requested Sick Puppies. That one's on the way just after 11 o'clock. Keep them coming. We'll get you more details on the upcoming Buzz Lunch. You got to do it from Shinedown to Pepper Motley Crew on the Buzz.

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Audio Slave Like a Stone, Sheboygan's Rock Station 106.5. The Buzz got us just shy of 11 o'clock. Keep those requests coming. I now have got one song jotted down. Shout out FedEx Don. We'll see how the next hour goes. Get a couple more in. Maybe able to sneak it in. Worst case, make that up on the list for the noon hour. But again, keep them coming. We'll get you more details on that a little after 11 o'clock. Keep us rolling. Green Day on the Buzz.

96.5 The Buzz, 8 minutes after 11 o'clock, closing in on the Buzz Lunch. Taylor, I just saw that text. Let me dig around, double check we got that one. We'll see if we can't get that in before I boogie. Worst case, if we do got it, I'll jot it down for the noon hour. Been a little pokey so far.

0: instant-in request for sick puppies. You're going down Sheboygan Track Station 106.5 The Buzz. That one going out to Devin. Appreciate you, pal. We are sitting 15 minutes after 11 o'clock. As of right now, that is the last song I have as far as requests go. Plugged in, ready to go. We'll see how the next 45 minutes go. Always try to save a couple songs for the noon hour. As of right now, I have got two songs on the list. FedEx Don, Taylor, you're on the list. I probably could have worded that one better, but you know what I mean. Got your songs jotted down. We're going to see how the next 45 minutes go. Always try to save a couple songs for the noon hour. Get a couple more in. We'll toss them in. Worst case, we'll just park it on that. But keep them coming. 920-451-2300 as we close in on the All Request Buzz Lunch. Noon till 1 o'clock this week is some Zoom tickets up for grabs. First person to answer birthday-related trivia correctly, we will get you those pair of zoo tickets. Good for any day through the rest of the year. I know they have a Halloween event, and I feel like there is one other one that they won't accept the day for. I don't have the tickets in front of me, so Otto will fill you in on more details on that. But again, if you want to go check out the zoo, I don't blame you. Go give the finger to some monkeys or something. Don't actually do that. Monkeys are awesome. I love them. And there may be kids around. But either way, have fun at the zoo. MilwaukeeZoo.org with more information. If you want to check out all things happening down at that Milwaukee Zoo, they can fill you in on that. Of course, it is Tuesday, so we got Does It Suck? Otto has got a new song plugged in, ready to go. I see what he has got for you. I have an idea where the results are going to go, but you never know. I never know, I should say. Always very curious to see how the results on Does It Suck goes. He's going to play a new song for you. You vote whether or not the song sucks. Sixth person through is going to be getting themselves on the will call list for some Striper tickets. Again, we have those tickets. We got started yesterday with some ticket windows, run through the last of them on Thursday, but we'll have a pair of Striper tickets during the noon hour. But again, keep those requests coming. 920-451-2300.
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0: Still mostly cloudy, but at least got us north of 60 degrees. We are at 61 here in Sheboygan, which is the high for today. If it gets north of that, don't think we're going to get too many complaints in that department. Still holding out at that 5% chance of showers. I like those odds, but just kind of covering your ass. I respect the game weather, man. Overnight low, 54 degrees for this evening into the overnight hours. Cloud cover going to stick around. That lingers into tomorrow. We have got ourselves a Wednesday high of 64 degrees, 0% chance of precipitation. Exact same on Thursday. 0% chance of showers. High of 64 degrees, partly cloudy. 65, partly cloudy. 1% chance of precipitation Friday. And then, again, exactly the same for Saturday.

Everlast, Sheboygan's Rock Station 106.5, The Buzz, closing in on The Buzz Lunch. Keep those requests coming. We'll get you more details on that here in just a second. Mentioned it earlier at the top of the hour. Never hurts to run through some of the details on that. Richard, enjoy Black Label Society this evening. Texted in, wanted to hear some Black Label Society. You know what, pal? I think I can make that one work. Got some requests of Black Label Society, their new one up after AC/DC on The Buzz.

0: Texted in request the new one from Black Label Society, Sheboygan's Rock Station 106.5 The Buzz. Shout out to Richard. Enjoy the hell out of the show. Black Label Society this evening. Epic Event Center is the host joint for that one. We did dole out some tickets. I believe that was last week. 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They will get you your Black Label Society tickets there. At the venue. 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Closing in on the Buzz Lunch. Got us 18 minutes away from that. Keep them coming. 920-451-2300. Do got a couple songs jotted down. Probably just park it on those for the noon hour. But again, plenty of room for yours. Keep them coming. 920-451-2300.
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Foghat, Sheboygan Truck Station 106.5 The Buzz. Well, that is going to do it. Have yourself a damn fine rest of your Tuesday. Got the Buzz Lunch right around the corner. I've got four songs jotted down. They actually did kind of come in pretty quick over the last half hour, 45 minutes or so. That said, we're going to just park on those for the noon hour. Still room for yours, 451-2300 if there's something you want to hear. But on that note, I am Al Dunzo. Leave you with a new one from A Perfect Circle. This is Starless on the Buzz.

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106.5 The Buzz, Nonstop Rag Rush, rolling out the subdivisions. It's up, man. It is Zotto. All requests Buzz Lunch on for a Tuesday, 920-451-2300. Got something you want to hear, call them in, text them in. All right, got results for Beat the Butcher this week. We'll get to that in a second here. We got Does It Suck? 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Voting on that. 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FedEx Don, happy Taco Tuesday. Five Finger Death Punch, House of the Rising Sun. Thanks, FedEx Don, to which, yes, the finest of weekly observances, Taco Tuesday. Done and done, sir. It's Five Finger. It's on the Buzz Lunch, 920-451-2300. Something you want to hear.

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0: 106.5 The Buzz, Snap Rack, Gallagher, Seek and Destroy, Psycho Dave. Looking for that. All right. Beat the Butcher, week two in the books. Kevin putting up his picks this week. Well, both Kevin and Jay had the Packers correct, so that's good. Both Kevin and Jay had the Bears wrong, so that's good. Both had Texans over Bengals. Both had the Cowboys over the Redskins, which, no, actually, it's Cowboys over Commanders, guys. Come on now. Got to be more sensitive in this day and age. They're the commies. So it came down to Jags-Broncos, where Jay the Butcher went with Jacksonville. Kevin went with the Broncos. And, well, Kevin, enjoy your spin of the wheel of meat because, oh, the Denver Broncos. Yeah, Broncos winner. So, Kevin, you're a winner. Got yourself a spin of the wheel of meat to go with your $20 from Brockman's Meats. All right, Thursday going to be your next chance to play Beat the Butcher with Brockman's Meats and 106.5 The Buzz. 920-451-2300. 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
0: Partly sunny, 61 for the afternoon. Partly cloudy, 54. Night sunshine, 64 on Wednesday. Oh, we do have a beach hazard warning, to which I say, yeah, okay, it's 57 degrees, man. I don't think anybody's hitting the lake this afternoon, but, well, I mean, good enough. 84 right now in Tehran, Arhan. Weather details, 106.5 The Buzz. Com. 920-451-2300. Got something you want to hear? Call them in. Text them in. Time now for Does It Suck? You guys know this works. Play the new song. Call me. Text me afterward. Let me know if it sucks or no. And somebody is going to be on their way to Striper. Going to be on the way to Epic Event Center in Green Bay coming up Saturday, October the 10th. Brand new out of Falling in Reverse, borrowing both Corey Taylor and Serge Tankian for this one. Oh, geez. Well, I mean, you know, if you got friends, you know, and they're looking for something to do, I mean, it's a gig, you know. It's fine, it's fine. It's Joseph. Gotta wait till it's over to call or text and vote and win. Does It Suck on The Buzz.

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3: On the Buzz.
4: What's that?
3: Bunsen? What are you doing back? I thought you were in Florida. It says you're in Plymouth.
4: Yeah, I'm in Naples.
3: Oh, well, your phone says you're still in Plymouth. So what's going on, man?
4: What? It says I'm in Plymouth?
3: Well, at least that's where your phone came from.
4: Oh, wow. Anyways, how's it going?
3: I'd complain, but who'd listen? How you doing?
4: Hey, you can't use that line. That's my line. Anyways, it's great. Yeah. How about some Bryce Send Me an Angel for all the BMX crew. Send me an angel right now.
3: All right, man. I'll see what I can do. Anything else?
4: Thank you. Call again.

106.5 The Buzz. I'm Snapdragon Thrice. And send me an angel. All right, 920-451-2300. Got something you want to hear? Congratulations to Kurt. Going to be on his way up to Striper, coming to Epic Events Center on October the 10th. Final tally had the new one falling in reverse. Joseph today, 5-5. That's about what I expected. So we have learned nothing. It's tied 5-5. We have no idea if it sucks or no. Well, there you go. Democracy in action, folks. 920-451-2300. Got something you want to hear. All right. Speaking of tickets, got your shot to win your way in for the Milwaukee County Zoo and got a birthday five pack on the way. Text to win birthday trivia going to be on tap here. Let's see. Texter Quest. Tony looking for Allman Brothers. Got that. How about Blackout by Turnstile for Taylor? Yeah, all right, man. You know what? We can most definitely do that. It's on the Buzz Lunch, 920-451-2300. Got something you want to hear?

0: 106.5 The Buzz, nonstop rock, Shinedown. And 365 anonymous style text request. Drop it in for that. 920-451-2300. Something you want to hear on your Taco Tuesday. All right. Pair for the Milwaukee County Zoo. Let's do it. Birthday 5-pack on the way. Birthday is today. Scott Mayo, 66 years old. Joni loves Chachi, but does Chachi really care? Bonnie Hunt, 65. Sherry Belafonte, 72. Rob Stone from Mr. Belvedere and Revenge of the Nerds, 65. MMA legend Bob Sapp, 53. Former Milwaukee Brewers catcher Mike Matheny, 56 today. Singer Richard Fairbass, 73 years old, better known as Right Said Fred. I'm too sexy for this job. Or so I've been saying for like 20 years now, and for some reason, why do people always laugh when I say that? I don't know. Andrea Bocelli, 68. Debbie Boone, 70 today. Rapper Mystical, 56. And singer, choreographer, Tony Basil, 83. Oh, Mickey, you so fine, you so fine, you blow my mind. Born on this day, no longer with us, director John Houseman, MLB manager Tommy Lasorda, and NBA commissioner David Stern. Birthday 5-pack today, Doug Wimbish from Living Color, 70. Jesse James Dupree from Jackal, 64. Guitarist Al Pitarelli of Megadeth and Trans-Siberian Orchestra, 64. The big one, Joan Jett, 68 years old today. And David Coverdale, 75. So, all right, well, we got Whitesnake, we got Joan Jett, we got Jackal, we got Living Color. We'll get one from the Al Pitarelli Megadeth era. And we move. Text to win birthday trivia. All right, 920-451-2300. All right, this is definitely, if you got kids, these will be zoo tickets for you and the kid. Because Tom Felton, 39 years old today, actor best known as Draco Malfoy in the Harry Potter movies. You're a wizard, Harry. All right, Harry Potter trivia. Name the four houses of Hogwarts School. All right, need all four. 920-451-2300. Text in. First one to get it right. Gotcha, a pair for the Milwaukee County Zoo. Name the four houses of Hogwarts School. 920-451-2300. Again, first one to get it right, on your way, Milwaukee Zoo, text to win. What are the four houses of Hogwarts? 920-451-2300.
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106.5 The Buzz, Nonstop Rock, Megadeth, and Give Me All of Your Love tonight. Well, I mean, next week works too if you're not super busy. Congratulations to Adam. Birthday trivia correct. Got himself a pair of Milwaukee County Zoo tickets. The Four Houses of Hogwarts, Gryffindor, Slytherin, Hufflepuff, and Ravenclaw. There you are, sir. All right, birthday trivia. Another set of zoo tickets coming back tomorrow. 920-451-2300. That's something you want to hear. All right, got live on the way, although I'll warn you now, it's not the live you asked for. I'm going to have to pull the Pawn Stars in them. But the best I can do is hold me up. We'll get it in. So Kurt looking for some Tool, so we'll fire into that. Let's see, the Al Pitarelli era of Megadeth. Brief, but there's some decent stuff in there, my friends. Kill the King. It's on the Buzz Lunch, 920-451-2300.

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0: 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Kurt looking for some Tool. And an Adderallis. Another solid hour, 920-451-2300. Get something you want to hear. Buzz Lunch going to be back. Another set of zoo tickets for you tomorrow. See, Wednesday tomorrow, which means, oh yeah, we got a day till kickoff. Cash is back on Thursday morning. Millbog's going to have your next magic word. Text it in between 8 and 9. Oh, that's right. Well, we'll find out right away on Thursday night if you're a kickoff cash winner, because, yeah, Packers, Falcons coming up Thursday night. If the green and gold successfully return a kickoff for touchdown Thursday night, one lucky texter going to walk away $10,000. 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
0: Partly sunny, 61 for the afternoon. Partly cloudy, 54. Night sunshine and 64. On Wednesday, sitting at 57 right now in Sheboygan, looking at 62, and slight chance of some showers tonight out in Philadelphia, which may cause some issues for the brew crew. Hopefully we stay dry, and let's just get this last week of the regular season taken care of, and on to the playoffs, eh? Weather details, 1065thebuzz.com. Sports calendar on tap. Another solid hour rolls out, and zig, zig, tap. Sharp Dressed Man on the Buzz.

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1: And Sports Day Tuesday, Brew Crew and Phillies tonight. Last road series of the regular season. Brewers.tv, 5:40 first pitch. Dustin May going for the crew tonight. They send out Zach Wheeler for Philly. Philly, do they need to? Yeah, they do kind of need the game, so we'll see. We're going with the short starts, set rotation. Although, I mean, three more wins, we get to 100. Which, yeah, that's the thing, man. Doubleheader, TBS tonight, Tampa Bay and the Yankees at 6. And San Diego and the Dodgers at 9. WNBA doubleheader. Yeah, last week of their regular season as well. Minnesota taking on Indiana and ESPN at 7. LA at Vegas, ESPN at 9 o'clock. NHL preseason action. Doubleheader on the NHL Network. Florida, Carolina at 6. Vegas, San Jose at 9. WWE, NXT, CW Network at 7. Brand new Dark Side of the Cage. Chael Sonnen becoming the bad guy on Vice at 8 o'clock, which, you know, in another lifetime, Chael Sonnen would have been Frank Dukes. Just saying. 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

0: 106.5 The Buzz, Nonstop Rock, Dalga, Back to the Black Album, and Sad But True. 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You're entered to win the pair of tickets for Camp Randall Stadium next summer, June the 12th. Limp Bizkit, Avatar opening up for them. Grand prize winner going to get picked out Friday morning at 9 a.m. Tickets on sale to the general public Friday morning at 10 a.m. Details in the concert calendar, 1065thebuzz.com. So, yes, text CAMP, C-A-M-P, CAMP, 920-451-2300. 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
5: 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But first, your weather buzz.
6: Partly sunny, 61 for the afternoon. Partly cloudy, 54 tonight. Sunshine, 64. On Wednesday, there is a beach hazard warning in effect, by the way. So, hey, nobody go swimming, okay? I think we're way ahead of you on that one, weather guy. Looking at 60 in Sheboygan, 79 and partly cloudy for Tahiti. Weather details, 1065thebuzz.com. 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

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Let us from Sublime come another 4 decades plus of Nonstop Rock and get the Zep. Celebration Day. That was yesterday, man. Well, I suppose. Finally get a win, let it roll for a while, huh? It's on The Buzz.

0: 106.5 The Buzz, Nonstop Rock, Sublime, Until the Sun Explodes. Moving through your Wednesday. Ah, crap. Looks like we got new words to learn. Merriam-Webster adding 1,400 new words to the dictionary. What? Oh, man. 1,400? Where do we find 1,400 new words? Apparently social media to blame. Parasocial Rickroll looks maxing. Cake Pop, Shishito Bao, and Chili Crisp. Other modern terms now have official definitions like cuffing season, crash out, and Sunday scaries. Okay, so this is all stuff we've been saying just now. It's like actual in-the-dictionary words to it. Well, all right. That's good, kids. Now remember, you have to get a new dictionary to point out to the teacher when they yell at you for that's not a word. That's what. Always good when the dictionary is useful for being a, let's see, what's the word I can use on the air for that? Weisenheimer. That was the word they went with. Yes. Yeah. Weisenheimer. Sure. Nonstop Rock got the Chili Peppers coming.
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106.5 The Buzz, Nonstop Rock, Tool, Back to Undertow, and Sober. Get the Voltbeat, Kenny Wayne Shepherd from the text bin on tap, and GNR. Welcome to the jungle. We're in the jungle? You wouldn't know it's in the weather. I mean, it's... Oh, different kind of jungle. Okay. It's on The Buzz.

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0: 106.5 The Buzz, Nonstop Rock, Volbeat, and Demonic Depression. Let's see, Otto, Smart Alex, Smart Acre, Wiseacre was the other one I'd get to it. Yeah, those would be the ones I can share on the air that I was referred to at one time or another, is it? And then there was the other words. Blamath Dirt Track Racing coming up Saturday night one more time around this year. It is final races of the season. Wisconsin Sprint Car Championship Saturday night. 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
4: Partly sunny, 91 for the afternoon, partly cloudy, 54, night sunshine, 64 on Wednesday, sitting at 58 right now in Sheboygan, 91 and partly cloudy for Abu Dhabi. Weather details, 1065thebuzz.com. 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
1: 106.5 The Buzz, Nonstop Rock, Theory of a Dead Man. It was brand new and Winnebago. Getting into Whitesnake, also Eva Under Fire and Smashing Pumpkins. 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

0: 106.5 The Buzz, Nonstop Rock, Shine Down. And Second Chance, another solid hour on your Tuesday. Well, we head down to Florida. After an oddity, Florida woman accused of stealing thousands of dollars worth of lottery tickets. Palm Coast Sheriff says the woman arrested this week for grand theft was an assistant manager at the Circle K. Employee accidentally printed 10 lottery tickets last month. The employee quit the next day, left the tickets behind in a manager's book next to the computer. The woman allegedly then scanned and processed the tickets, paid the winnings out to herself, and used the money to buy more scratch-off tickets. No word on how she did on the scratchers that she bought there, but fired and now currently incarcerated for, again, theft of lotto tickets. You know, everybody thinks they got a system, which, no, you don't. It's the lottery, and not to mention, you realize, camera, it was a gig at the Circle K. I know it wasn't much of a job, but really? Stealing lotto tickets? How'd you do anyway? That Nonstop Rock out, Whitesnake coming.
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106.5 The Buzz, nonstop rock, latest from Evanescence, and tell me when you had enough. Getting Queen, coming Foo Fighters, and Billy Squire. Tuesday, Otto hanging nonstop rock, Temple of the Dog, hitting up the hunger strike on The Buzz.

0: 106.5 The Buzz, Nonstop Rock, Skid Row, 18 and live. Moving through another Tuesday afternoon. Back, of course, Thursday Buzz Lunch. Going to have your shot at Meat the Butcher with Brockman's Meats. You know what? We had a wheel spin winner today. It's always funny when it comes down to one game. And yeah, as with all, and this applies to fantasy football as well. Remember, folks, in the end, stupid game anyway. That's what you say at the end. However, not so much for this week's winner, because he's spinning the wheel of meat at Brockman's. All kinds of good stuff on there. When you hear the wheel of meat on Thursday, caller 6, you got $20 from Brockman's, and you're picking games against Jay the Butcher. Get more or the same right as Jay the Butcher. You spin the wheel of meat at Brockman's for huge meaty prizes. 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Oh, Brockman's ring bologna. Oh, yeah. All right. In the pan, get the potatoes. 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
0: Partly cloudy, 54 tonight. Sunshine, 64 Wednesday. Partly cloudy, 52 Wednesday night. Setting at 59 right now in Sheboygan, 39 and showers in Siberia. Weather details, 1065thebuzz.com. Another solid hour of nonstop rock moving through your Tuesday with the warning of kerosene. On the buzz.

106.5 The Buzz, Nonstop Rock Queen. Another one bites the dust. Got Billy Squire on tap, Alice and Chains, Papa Roach, and Foo Fighters. 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

0: 106.5 The Buzz, Nonstop Rock, Billy Squire. And everybody wants you, and there we are, friends. Tuesday, done and done. Again, this Thursday game, it screwed up my whole week. I mean, things just feel weird today now, because it's like, oh, wait, what day? Thursday, that's right. Thursday is football this week. Well, then again, on Sunday, too, but we do have Brewer baseball coming up Thursday night here on The Buzz, by the way. I mean, yeah, you got to make room for the Packers. Oh, we do love the Green Bay Packers. Again, why are we playing on Thursday? Well, just a lousy Atlanta team. All right, man. Brewers back at it tonight. Again, let's just get to the end of the... Nobody else get hurt. If we can check off them three more wins and get to 100, that would be super. Lock down that bye. All shall be well, but... Go Brewers, most definitely. Let's roll. Let's be careful out there. Don't let them grind you down. Go Brewers. Go Badgers. Go Pack. Go. And have a good one, friends.
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106.5 The Buzz, nonstop rock, Aerosmith, heading up the ragdoll. Got Bilbo back at 5. Have a good one, friends. 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

Hail to the King, Sheboygan's Rock Station 106.5, The Buzz, and a howdy doody dooders at the Tuesday afternoon, little after 5 o'clock, closing in on a happy, happy hump day, and then the downhill slide of that work. We'll get into some ticket windows a couple days down the road, details on that here in just a second. Van Halen up at

0: Van Halen, Sheboygan Track Station 106.5, The Buzz again. Thank you, beautiful bastards, for joining me. Open your Tuesday, treating you well. Got us just after 5 o'clock. Heading our way, baby steps, towards the weekend, Buzz, my friends. Of course, ticket windows wrapped up yesterday. We'll have one more day of some Striper tickets up for grabs. They will be at Epic Event Center Saturday, the 10th of October. We'll be doling out the last of our tickets for that on Thursday. Be listening all through the day. We're going to throw in the ticket window when you hear it. Hit us up, 920-451-2300. You get yourself a six-person through, we will put you on the will call list for Striper. Again, Epic Event Center hosting Striper the 10th of October. It is on a Saturday, so schedule-wise, hopefully that works out well for you. We will, of course, remind all the winners on Thursday. Tickets are going to be at will call, but night of the show, if you do go on to win, make sure you bring your ID with you. You show it to them at the ticket office. They will get your tickets for you there at the venue. Again, Epic Event Center hosted Striper, 10th of October. It is on a Saturday. We'll dole out the last of our tickets on Thursday.
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0: Bit cloudy, 59 degrees here in Sheboygan. Gradually going to be cooling off. Looking at a low 52 degrees for this evening into the overnight hours. Tomorrow, bouncing back pretty comparably. Smidge warmer. High of 64 degrees. Mostly cloudy skies for your happy, happy hump day. Same high of 64 on Thursday, 65 on Friday, and exactly the same on Saturday.

Rebecca, Show Boy Gets Rock, Station 106.5, The Buzz, rolling on text to win contest for some Metallica show tickets. As mentioned, it was just announced in our neck of the woods. We'll talk about that here shortly. Throw in some alien antwerp. Judas Priest, the new one from Bill Murray. This is Always Let You Down on The Buzz.

0: Judas Priest, Sheboygan Rock Station 106.5, The Buzz, see it, and just shy of 6 o'clock. Heard some Metallica just a couple minutes ago. As you may have heard, Metallica recently announcing their M72 World Tour stop at Camp Randall Stadium next summer. June 12th is the date on that. Avatar Limp Bizkit going to be opening that bill up for them. That said, up till Friday morning, we're going to be drawing the winner. Little text to win for some Metallica tickets. If you want to get in on that, let's be real, you definitely do. All you got to do, text the word CAMP, C-A-M-P, to 920-451-2300. Again, CAMP, C-A-M-P, to 920-451-2300 gets you into some to win some Metallica tickets. Just a heads up, you can enter every 24 hours, so make sure you're taking advantage of that.
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12: 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We are your humble servants. Please give us the power to blow people's minds with our high voltage rock. 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

Corn, Sheboygan's Rock Station 106.5. The Buzz got us just after 6 o'clock, winding down your Tuesday evening onto a happy, happy hump day, inching our way towards the weekend, Buzz Gang. My name is Bildo. Thank you for joining me. Got some Shine Down upon the way, their latest on the way. Throw some Beastie Boys, ZZ Top, 3 Days Grace up after GNR on the Buzz.

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11: Still a bit on the cloudy side. Looks like sunshine winding down out there as well. Temperatures hasn't quite hit the wall so bad quite yet. It's still at 59 degrees here in Sheboygan. It is gradually going to be cooling off for us into the evening. Overnight hours, we are looking at a low of 52 degrees for tonight. Partly cloudy once again tomorrow. High of 64 degrees. A little warmer for tomorrow than what it was today. Same high as 64 Thursday, 65 Friday and Saturday. 1% chance of precipitation. Partly cloudy skies. So consistency.

Shine Down, that's Young Again, Sheboygan's Rock Station 106.5. The Buzz heading our way towards 6 o'clock. You got some Stone Sour. We'll sneak that in before I boogie. Throw in some Offspring, Ted Nugent. Poison on the other side of the Chili Peppers of the Buzz.

0: Poison, Sheboygan's Rock Station 106.5 The Buzz. Well, that is going to do it. Have yourself a damn fine rest of your Tuesday. My name is Bildo. Be back tomorrow morning. Get your happy, happy hump day underway. Throwing some Offspring up after Stone Sour next on The Buzz. Have a good one, guys.
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